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0: He's definitely someone I'd love to see live. There's Alex Warren and Ordinary Sunday Breakfast Morning. Another really nice day, lots of sunshine, a little bit of cloud in places at times, and temperatures up to around 24, maybe 25 degrees in some places, possibly warmer as well. Right, stay here, music from Fun and Janelle Monáe next. 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

0: Jones, MNEK, there's Where Did You Go? Hope you're well. Cheers for listening. This is Lee. Right, music soon from Nelly Furtado. But first, I've got to tell you about this. Have you heard? Just in case you haven't, we're giving away £400,000 next Friday. Do you fancy winning it? Yeah, of course you do, yeah?
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0: So Shane was our winner on Friday. He was overwhelmed when he got the call to say he was the lucky winner. And it could be you being our lucky winner again on Friday. We've now reset the prize. On Friday, you could upgrade your summer like never before with your chance to win an incredible £400,000. 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

0: so good on Sunday morning. There's Bruno Mars and Just the Way You Are. Right, morning. Hope you're well. So no surprises really that the biggest hashtags trending online this morning, hashtag World Cup Final, hashtag World Cup 2026. Finals taking place this evening, of course. Hashtag I'm in Spain is also trending. I don't know if that's to do with the final. Of course, Spain take on Argentina this evening in the World Cup final, 8 p.m. kickoff our time, Spain versus Argentina. Also trending this weekend is The Odyssey. Of course, that's the new film out at the moment. A lot of people have been to see it, The Odyssey, out this weekend. So if you've got to see it, hope you enjoyed. It's on my watch list. Anyway, right, coming up next, music from Harry Styles.
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0: Sunday breakfast, nice and chill there. Ella Langley and Choosing Texas sounding amazing as well. All right, stay here. We are the station that would love you to win £400,000. Details on how that money could be yours if you haven't entered already after the news update at 7. Also, I'm going to play you music from Taylor Swift, bit of Neo as well on Sunday breakfast. Radio
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0: Jennifer Lopez, Love Don't Cost a Thing. So nice day today, lots of sunshine, highs at 24. Tomorrow looks nice, Tuesday looks nice, Wednesday, Thursday, Friday. Does look like there's a chance of some rain next weekend. But even if it did rain next weekend, if you won this, your life would be very, very bright and sunny, I'm sure. You could go anywhere you wanted on holiday.
1: Nation player.
0: So Shane was our winner on Friday. 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And it could be you being our lucky winner again on Friday. 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

0: Drop Dead.
1: Olivia Rodrigo, Drop Dead. Sunday breakfast morning, this is Lee. So, things trending in the news this morning, the summer holidays. Of course, they've started. Hope your first weekend in the summer holidays is going okay. Sunshine continues to trend. Looks like we've got at least another week of very nice, sunny, warm weather. Lovely. Also, latitude is trending. Oh, first of all, let's do this one. The Sunday reset, that's trending. So people, it's become a bit of a thing. People are resetting their life on a Sunday, ready for a Monday. I don't know. People do it in various ways. You know, just chilling out is my main thing, I suppose. But if you're doing your Sunday reset, whatever you may be doing, enjoy. The only reset I've done is the washing machine twice this weekend because I forgot to take the clothes out the first time round. Latitude is also trending, so it's underway this weekend. Music, comedy, culture, and the traditional British experience of paying £9 for chips while standing near a bin. Yeah, £9. And you only get about 10 chips, apparently. Radio
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0: Now, when I first heard that, I thought that is going on the radio show. That is brand new from Snow Patrol and Kylie Minogue, and it's called These Alarms. Love that song. Right, we'll get a news update at 8 next then. Music soon from Mark Ronson and Amy Winehouse, and we'll talk about the strange things that people are cooking on barbecues this summer, apparently. Stay here.
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0: Love that song. Alex Warren and Fever Dream on Radio Pembrokeshire Breakfast. We are the station that would love you to win £400,000. Fancy it.
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0: Sally Mers and Dear Darling on Radio Pembrokeshire Breakfast. So another gorgeous day across Pembrokeshire. Yeah, really nice. You might think to yourself, Lee, why are you playing this strange old music in the background? I thought, you know, it's nice and chilled. It's Sunday morning. It kind of suits what we do on a Sunday morning. And it kind of suits what I'm just about to talk about. Let's call it Lee's Cookery Club for a Sunday morning or something like that. I've just read the top five strangest things that we are cooking on barbecues this summer. This could be inspiration, or it could make you just go, what? People are cooking that on a barbecue? At number five, donuts. Yeah, apparently split a jammed or glazed donut in half, toast it on the barbecue for a minute, it becomes warm, crispy and slightly caramelised. Actually, that sounds quite nice, doesn't it? People are cooking watermelon on the barbecue as well, apparently. Watermelon grilling caramelises the sugars. Lettuce, yeah, really, people are cooking lettuce on the barbecue, apparently. It gives it a really smoky flavour. Bananas with chocolate. Leave it in the skin, slice it open, stuff it with chocolate, buttons, put it on the barbecue. That sounds nice, doesn't it? And avocados, apparently. Cut them in half, remove the stone and grill for a few minutes. They become warm, smoky and creamy. I don't know if I can keep talking. My mouth is watering here. If you're having a barbecue, there you go. A couple of ideas for you, okay? I remember being in the queue when we were in one of the lockdowns. We were just coming out of the pandemic and we're in a queue to go into the supermarket and it was a really hot day. And I could hear a couple behind me who'd never done a barbecue before discussing what they were going to cook on the barbecue. One of them said, let's fry some eggs. Radio
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0: Take That's new song. That one's called Sweet July. I like that. That's good, isn't it? So if you're the kind of person that likes new tech, you know, if you like your gadgets, that kind of thing, if you're a bit like me, have you heard about the new Amazon Fire TV? Google it. We've got your chance to win one. How do you fancy it? Stay here. I'll tell you how after the news update at 9.
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0: It's Maroon 5 and This Love on Radio Pembrokeshire Breakfast Morning. So have you thought about entering for your chance to win Make Me A Winner, £400,000? I know that Rob in Narberth has entered, and I know that Sarah, who's in Milford, has also entered. 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

0: Dua Lipa and Houdini on your Sunday morning. So I mentioned earlier, your chance to win one of the new Amazon Fire TVs. 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

0: still loving that song, Taylor Swift, Opalite on Sunday Breakfast. Hey, cheers for listening. That's it from me. I'm off for a coffee. Have a nice day. Stay here. Matt Hutchinson's got music from Sweet Female Attitude and a bit of Jess Glynn for you as well. After the news updates at 10 next. See you tomorrow morning. Radio
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0: It's Alex Warren with Ordinary. Good morning. I'm Al Hutchinson, playing the best music for the weekend. Thank you for listening. Today, it's the 40th annual Mumbles Raft Race, which is organised by the RNLI. Teams from across South Wales build and race their own rafts. 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Spain take on Argentina. The Bodyguards is on at the Wales Millennium Centre this week. Really good musical, opening night tomorrow night. 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Maybe you've got an event happening through the summer. You can share the details with us. And I've got B.O.B. and Bruno Mars on the way next.
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12: 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Are you?

0: It's Teddy Swims with Lose Control. During this really warm weather, have you come up with any ideas to try and keep cool? Been trying lots of different things. One suggestion this week from the consumer group Which. They suggested doing something that could cool your house by 3.5 degrees, putting yogurt on the outside of your window. There's actually like a video that they've done. There's somebody with a paint roller and a tray, and they're sort of painting yogurt on the outside of their windows. Isn't that just going to melt? That's just going to create an absolute mess, isn't it? I think I'd rather just have, you know, the 3 fans that I've got around me. They're just basically blowing hot air. At least I'll have clean windows. Throwback from the 90s, Sixpence None the Richer coming up.
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0: It's Kelly Clarkson. 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

0: It's Lewis Capaldi, his brand new song. It's called Stay Love. As the summer holidays get underway, you can win with our summer tickets competition. The details on the way after 11 o'clock this morning, along with a new song from Taylor Swift from Toy Story 5 and Lady Gaga, playing after the latest news at 11.
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9: 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Are you?

0: It's Gracie Abrams, That's So True. Question in the family WhatsApp group the other day, as somebody asked, who's hosting Christmas dinner this year? Seriously, are we talking about that already? It's only in the middle of July. I'm not sure who's hosting Christmas dinner this year, but we hosted it last year, so. In other words, it won't be us. Mabel on the way, and also Olivia Rodrigo's song, Drop Dead, brand new song playing in the next 10 minutes. Radio
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0: It's Alex Warren, it's Fever Dream, Sunday afternoon with Matt. Thank you for listening. 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

0: Taylor Swift Love Story. I'm Matt for a Sunday afternoon. Summer holidays are here. If you've got some time off over the next 6 weeks, maybe you've got a holiday booked. Apparently, there's been a rise over the last few months in people taking what they're calling hush holidays. People who work remotely, who work from home, basically, they're going on holiday, but they're still working. They're working remotely, just, well, in their holiday destination. And apparently more and more people are doing this. Because, you know, if you've got a Teams call, you can just change your background, can't you? Until your boss says, you've got a very nice suntan, where did you get that from? Well, it's been 30 degrees for the last few weeks, I've got it in my garden. You got your excuse at the ready. Until they ask you to go into the office the next day for a last-minute meeting. On the way, Olivia Dean, the brilliant Man I Need, playing before one today.
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10: 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Are you?

0: It's Olivia Dean, it's Man I Need. I'm Matt. After 1 o'clock today, I'll tell you how you can win a brand new Fire TV to celebrate Nation Player now being available on Fire TV. Details coming up. Got J-Lo and Pitbull, and also the new song from Harry Styles. After one, we'll check on the latest news next. Radio
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0: 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Are you?

0: Harry Styles' American Girls, they reckon he's made around about £15 million a night during his recent record-breaking run of concerts at Wembley Stadium. Yes, 15 million times 12. I'll let you do the maths. I'm Matt Hutchinson here for a Sunday afternoon. Nation Player is now on Fire TV. To celebrate, we are giving you the chance to win a brand new 40-inch Fire TV worth nearly £200. 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On the way, I'm going to play Galantis with a Little Mix and David Guetta next.
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0: It's Miles Smith with Stay. I'm at Sunday Afternoon playing the best music. Last weekend, we did like a 40th afternoon garden party for my other half, 40th birthday. And I ordered a cake. I got a cake especially made. It was like a two-tier sponge cake, buttercream, icing, a really thick layer of like white chocolate ganache around the edges. It's one of the best cakes I've ever tasted. You've just got to be careful not to eat too much, because white chocolate is very nice, but it can be quite sickly if you eat too much of this. So it was like the never-ending cake. We gave loads of cake away to all the guests who came to the party. I had to put it in the freezer in the end, because I just kept eating it. I was like, oh, just have a bit more. Which was great, but I don't think my waistline's going to like it. Tom Grennan, Remind Me on the way. Radio
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0: 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How would you like to win some life-changing money on Friday? 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

0: It's the brand new song from Ariana Grande, Hates That I Made You Love Me. 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

0: I've got to be honest with you, Ray. I don't have a Scooby-Doo, but I hope you find him soon. That was Ray sounding sublime on what is another kind of hot, sweaty Sunday afternoon. James here, hiding in the shade, in the darkness, in a dungeon studio where it's nice and cool and air-conditioned, and I'm loving life. Gotta be honest. Not so much after watching the rugby yesterday. Not even getting a single point. But, there we are. It is what it is for Welsh rugby at the moment. Things can only get better. Taylor Swift and the Rembrandts on the way next.
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0: What a voice, Dermot Kennedy with Kiss Me. A few people having a little pop at me, saying I'm having a go at Wales in the rugby. I'm not having a go at them. We just are where we are. And we got hammered. And we didn't score a single point against the Box yesterday. I know they are the double world champions, the best team on the planet. It was always going to be tough. I'm under no illusions. Maybe I've just been a little spoilt over the years. Like, I'm pushing 40 now, so I've been around for a few Grand Slams. I've been around for Wales being ranked number one in the world in rugby. And it's just, we're a long, long, long, long, long way away from that right now. I'm not having a go. The boys put a great effort in and we're building for the future. Just got to take our medicine for now and move on. But yeah, it did hurt a little bit. It, of course it's going to hurt when your team gets hammered. But I'm not having a go at them. Just part of the process. Now, we'll be back. We'll be back. Not sure when. Maybe in the 30s, but we'll be back. Christina Aguilera and Pink on the way next. Radio
1: 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Local news update. Joining us on the line, the Village Council. 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

0: I love that Pink just ended that song with a kind of minor Tasmanian devil impersonation. It's good. It's good. It's different, isn't it? So what? 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

0: script. Man in the arena going out to anyone who's just gone, you know what, I'm not having a roast dinner today. It's roasted outside. I'm not having a roast dinner. And I've just gone full barbecue vibes. Getting out there with your burgers, your sausages, maybe a couple of cheeky cans, Ribena, if you're lucky enough to be under 18. Just soaking in the sun. And getting a little bit social, inviting the neighbours around. There's nothing better than when you just smell, you're in your garden and you're like, oh, are they having a barbecue there? And then you're like, are they gonna invite me over? Are they in a mood with me? And they're like, James, come round. You're like, yes. Thank you very much to my neighbours. That happened to me yesterday. It was amazing. One of the best burgers I've ever had. Even a chili jam on offer. Chili jam in a burger. Never done that before, but oh my days. Absolutely lush. So good. As is music, plenty more summer anthems on the way from 3 after your latest news headlines next. Radio
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6: 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Are you?

0: David. To those of you who are young enough to not know why I said his name like that, just enjoy your youth. Don't worry about it. Don't worry about it. Craig David did not get away with singing his own name like Jason Derulo did. Courtesy due to Avid Mirion and a show called Bow Selector, which I saw clips of on YouTube the other day, and safe to say, I don't think it's aged particularly well. I don't think you get that show on telly these days. Times change. Oh my word, I'm sounding like such a boomer. Regardless, happy Sunday afternoon to you all. Hope you're having a lovely, relaxing time wherever you are across our slightly stuffy, warm, sun-kissed patch here in Wales. Hope you're having a glorious one. On the way, music from Sam Smith and Ed Sheeran, and I'll be explaining why I've been feeling just so much doggy guilt over the last month or so. Radio
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0: Now, there's a chap who I imagine probably struggles in the sunshine. It's hard being a ginge when the weather's as hot as it has been recently. Ed Sheeran with Camera. It's also very hard if you're a dog owner or a dog. The guilt has been unreal. I mean, if you have pooches at home, maybe you can relate to this, but it's just been too hot to walk them most of the time. Too dangerous to walk them outside due to these high temperatures. And just the look in their eyes. Like, you know what? When you've had a dog for a while, you know what they're thinking deep down. There's like a sixth sense there, you know. And they just look a disappointment when they look at you, look at their lead, and you just shake your head and go, I'm so sorry. My dog's probably put on so much weight. A, because he hasn't been walking as much. Love him. Sorry, Bluey boy. And B, because of the guilt, I'm giving him extra treats, which I think he'd probably prefer. If he had a choice between treats and a walk, he'd probably go for treats. But still, I'm kind of hoping, just for the doggy's sake, that the temperatures die down like a little bit over the coming weeks. I think they're supposed to. Don't worry, boy. We'll be going on walkies again soon. Anne-Marie and Taylor Swift on the way next.
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0: I'm not going to lie, Taylor. I'm not going to lie. Given that I've probably played your songs on the radio upwards of 20,000 times, I was hoping maybe I'd get an invite, you know? Maybe not for the main event, but at least the evening do. But no, no invite for me. No invite to the wedding of the year. Never mind. That was Taylor Swift with I Knew It, I Knew You. We're on the way. The great music continues, courtesy of Kid Laroi and Teddy Swim.
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5: 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Are you?

Drink some margaritas, watching the blue lights. Listen to the mariachi play at midnight. Are you with me? Are you with me?

0: odd dress sense, but an incredible voice. It's only our Teddy Swims with Mr. Know-It-All, another man who was playing just down the road, just down the M4. So many gigs in the capital over the summer months. Like, anyone else suffering a little bit with gig fatigue? I know it's part of the job. I got to go out and see all these artists. Yeah, Lewis Capaldi's, your Katy Perry's. Take That were out and about, weren't they, in the capital too? We had Garbage. Richard Ashcroft played just down the road the other day as well. Like, there's so much going on. A wide variety of music as well. But I've just been to so many gigs this summer. My bank balance and just my general energy is at an all-time low. But Teddy Swims, he put on an incredible, incredible show. And hopefully he comes back to Wales pretty soon. Right, on the way, your news at 4, followed by plenty more incredible summer anthems. Radio
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0: Bruno Mars, I just might, going out to my beautiful girlfriend Charlotte, who's having a bit of a dig at me, thinking that I've gone a little bit Sesame Street. Earlier I was like, three brilliant artists beginning with the letter B. Sorry, I know that the vast majority of you know your ABCs, know your alphabet. I didn't really have to point that out, but three bonanzas there. Britney Spears, Becky Hill and Bruno Mars back to back. The perfect compliment to your sunny Sunday afternoon. But thanks, Charlotte, for pointing that out. It's always the ones closest to you that point out your foibles, isn't it? Annoying, but I guess kind of necessary. Maybe I'm just, you know, auditioning for a children's TV presenter role. I'll be honest, Pedwar Ek introducing Super Ted before you know it. All the way, music from Calvin Harris and Georgie Ezra.
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0: Oh, it's only little Georgie Ezra. Sounded amazing. That was Anyone For You. Going out to our man, our breakfast presenting supremo, Mr. Lee Jukes. So, of course, he'll be back on air tomorrow morning from 6 doing his thing, which, of course, involves playing you a lot of brilliant music, keeping you in touch with all the fun shenanigans getting underway across our patch here in Wales. And importantly, as tomorrow morning, chances are it's a Monday morning. Stuff gets real on a Monday morning. You're either dropping the sprogs off at school, heading off to work yourself. Usually a bit of a hectic time, but Lee will keep you posted with what's happening out there on the roads. Hopefully there won't be any issues. Hopefully they haven't melted away. Hopefully everything runs smoothly. But if there are any issues, Lee will let you know about it and help you get from A to B to C, back to A again, as quickly and more importantly, as safely as possible. So don't be missing him. Lee Jukes back on breakfast tomorrow morning from 6. Up next, music from Justin Timberlake and Pink.
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3: 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Are you?

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When I'm looking at you, whatever. 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

0: only Holly Humberstone, or Hotly Humberstone, depending on just how Welsh you're feeling today, with White Noise on a station that is proud to be the home of Wyn Evans, Mr. Go Compare himself. Although, is he still on the ads there? I don't know. He made it famous anyway. Not sporting the tash so much at the moment, but still sounding great. Welsh icon, Westphalian hero, and he's going to be back with a brand new show tomorrow. More on that, more on what he's doing at your news at 5. Yeah. 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

0: Gotta love a bit of Posty. Post Malone alongside Morgan Wallen with I Had Some Help on a station that's still licking its wounds a little bit. There are green shoots of recovery with this Welsh rugby side. However, when you take it on the box, the double world champions, away from home, it was always going to be tough. And let's call it for what it was. We got absolutely hammered. Out-muscled, just physically, just as specimens, they're just so much bigger. Just ran through us, like so many tackles, we were just bouncing off them. A little bit to do for our strength and conditioning team, I think, but we will get there again. It's just the slow build-up to being able to compete again, and we will get there. We will get there. It's just when you've been a Welsh rugby fan for a number of years now. I'm pushing 40 now, so I've been around for Grand Slams. I've seen us ranked number one in the world. It just hurts seeing where we currently are, but it's a slow build, but we'll get back again. Hopefully to a point where we'll be able to score at least some points against the world champions when we play in rugby. But what a team, boys. They kept going, showed a lot of fight, and in a lot of ways, still very, very proud of them, but work to be done, I think it's fair to say. Gail and Ray on the way next. Radio
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1: 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Ugh, cringe. Come on. That's it. In year five, Dan had the bright idea.
3: 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On the train, you can.
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0: Oh, still can't find her ruddy husband, can she, Ray? I'm sorry. I hope you find him soon. He's probably hiding in the shed, right? That's where husbands usually hide away. Check there. I'm sure you'll find him. James here. How you doing? Hope you're doing all right. I know it's Monday morning tomorrow, and I know that that's a difficult time, typically, for a lot of us, whether you're making your way to work or dropping the sprogs off at school. However, Lee Jukes makes the whole process a lot easier, an awful lot easier. He's back with you tomorrow morning from 6, keeping a very close eye on the roads, as he does. Hopefully there won't be any issues, but if there are, he'll let you know how best to avoid them, how to get where you're going as quickly and as safely as possible. And of course, Lee being Lee, he knows what's going on across our patch. He's got like this massive file of facts, all colour-coded, very organised man. He knows what's taking place across our patch, and he lets you know about it. He fills you in. He's good like that. Tomorrow morning from 6, so don't be missing him. It's the Lee Jukes at Breakfast Show. Only here, get involved. Radio
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0: spikey, a little bit intense, huh? But sounding good, Sienna Spiro with Die on This Hill. How long we got now? Another 2 hours until the World Cup final kicks off between Spain and Argentina. Very, very much looking forward to it. Although I'm not going to lie, I do get the feeling, particularly as there were 10 goals last night in the game between England and France, 6-4, like a ridiculous game. Didn't even go to extra time. That was just in 90 minutes. I do get the feeling that this might be 0-0. I'm just like, we used all the goals up last night. I hope I'm wrong, but I think it could be. I think it could be an edgy, cagey one. Either way, I'm looking forward to it. That's my evening. Whatever you're getting on up to, whether it's football related or not, have a good one. Enjoy the rest of your weekend, and I'll catch you again same time next week. Well,
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